Rock 106.9. Chad Tyson, until just recently, pinball was illegal in one state here in the U.S. Any guesses on what state it was? We'll talk about that coming up a little bit later this hour tonight. I got some Who on the way after Allison James is Man of the Box.

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Whether it's artificial or actual, we lack all intelligence here. 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

Canton's Rock 106.9. Chad Tyson, thanks for hanging out, rocking things with us tonight. We'll take a look at box office numbers from over the weekend next. And also, there's an anniversary of a movie today, a Spielberg movie that I've never seen before. So we'll dive into that, too.

Rock 106.9, Chad Tyson Eagles rocking a Monday night. Box office numbers from over the weekend. Toy Story 5 continues to rake in a cash. That took in $70 million. Supergirl, not a great launch for that. It came in at 2, but only made $38 million. Then Obsession, that's still hanging around at 3. Jackass came in at 4 at Disclosure Day at 5. And Jackass only took in like $8.4 million. I didn't make it out to go see it, but I'm going to at some point this coming weekend, or probably more realistically next week. Yeah, I'm off next week, so I think Monday the plan is to go see it. We got really busy over the weekend. Me and the wife couldn't make it out, but I want to go see that because it'll

Trenton's rock station, Rock 106.9. Chad Tye. So we had some sad news then from the Guns N' Roses camp. Their former manager, Doug Goldstein, has passed away at the age of 65. Of course, he was with them for a long time. Started with the Appetite Tour, and I was with them for like 17 years. Also did some work with Van Halen, Sabbath, and Heart. So condolences going out to his family, Doug Goldstein.

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It's human nature to need caffeine and music to get you through the workday. Guaranteed human.

0: Rock 106.9, Chad Tyson, Chili Peppers. Also did some Aerosmith back there. Brad Whitford from Aerosmith featured on the new episode of that YouTube series, Life in Six Strings. He talks a lot about the early days in Boston with Aerosmith. Pretty cool episode of that series there on the Life in Six Strings YouTube channel over there on the line. We got more Shut Up Rock coming up next tonight. Green Day on tap. We did some Bon Jovi too. And a quick reminder, tomorrow, got more of this USA 250K cash giveaway to take care of. Four more chances lined up for you to win $2,500 ahead of the big 4th of July weekend this coming weekend. So have it here at 8 a.m. That'll be your next shot at the money. Morning Show gets you a keyword. Enter it online at the website. Might be starting off your Tuesday with an extra $2,500 in your pocket.
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0: 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Chad Tyson getting back into things tonight. 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

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Chad Tyson, Little Things from Bush. Also some Motley Crue back there. So Rush back on stage Friday night last week, and also last

106.9. Chad Tyson, if you guys gone through the reload, reissue, Metallica dropped on Friday last week. So much good stuff in there from back in the day. Tons of extras. One off the Black album right now. There's Nothing Else Matters, rocking a Monday night.

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Chad Tyson. They wake up with Canton's most listened to morning show, the Stansberry Show. 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
1: 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Chad Tyson, that's pretty much going to wrap things up for the show tonight. Thanks for all the social media messages and talkback messages on the free iHeartRadio app this evening. Back in tomorrow night at 7. We'll do it again on a Tuesday. And Stacy is in next. Keep things rocking on the overnight to the morning show gets in. Don't forget, 8 a.m. tomorrow. Next shot at $2,500. So keep an ear out.

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1: It's Stacy and America's Most Hated Foods. 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Of course you do. You're American. 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Liver was in second place, followed by sardines. 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
1: It's Stacy, and if you think of the greatest rock intro of all time, what do you think of? 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At number one, AC/DC, Thunderstruck, the greatest intro of all time.

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1: It's Stacey. Thanks for hanging out. So you think about some of the most iconic bands in rock history. Beatles, Oasis, Blur, Rolling Stones, AC/DC. None of those are American. So we're not playing any of them. Oh, we're doing the All-American 250 this weekend. I don't know why I posed it like that. We honor those bands, but we're going to be celebrating American bands this weekend. So starting on Friday, July 3rd, right in the morning, all the way through nighttime on Sunday, July 5th. You can join us. This is going to be fun.
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1: Chances to win $2,500. That's a big chunk of change from an even bigger chunk of $250,000 up for grabs. America turning 250 sounds pretty good for our sake. It's every weekday starting at 8 a.m.

told me it was a pooping to number 2. Yeah, that's why it doesn't put it on 311. So after I yelled and screamed and telling him why it wasn't coming on 3.

0: watering down in the quality of the talent pool. Whereas before, it was predominantly SEALs, some Green Berets and Delta Force guys. Their contracts got so big that they were looking to SWAT cops and Rangers to fill those positions.
1: I knew it was bad when Blackwater contacted me and they said, "We have a position for you over in Iraq. Can you take this?" I go, "Wow, these guys are really scraping the bottom of the barrel."
0: So that's what happened. You had a watering down in the talent pool because there were so many spots that needed to be filled. Mm. Then you had guys that were cowboys. They just were trigger happy fools. You know, and where as a SEAL or a Delta guy, you're very controlled. You're very disciplined. You know, I can count on one hand how many times I've ever fired my weapon in the field on full auto.
1: Mm-hmm.
0: Very selectively taking down targets, you know, boom, boom, boom, boom, not, bup, bup, bup, bup, bup, bup, you know, unless the, you know, everything's hitting the fan, then you got to flip to auto. But my gosh,
1: most of these SEALs, like for instance, you can talk to totally different, but you can talk to a police officer and many of them haven't fired their weapon in the line of duty or been shot at or something. An average Navy SEAL, you said there's 2,400, about 1,200 really operators at any given time. Out of those 1,200, have they all fired their weapon in the line of duty? Have they been shot at? Have they killed people?
0: At this point in time, after 12 years of warfare, that percentage is very high. I would venture to say at least 75% of those guys, at least.
1: Has it kept you? Look, the people you've killed people. I'm assuming.
0: No comment.
1: Does it? you hope that these guys are bad guys, of course.
0: They were all bad. They were all bad. Robots.
1: Does it ever keep you up at night, though?
0: No.
1: It doesn't.
0: No. You know what I had a dream about last night? It was actually kind of one of those early morning dreams, like 2, 3 in the morning. I had a dream that Jeffrey Dahmer ran into my car, and we got out, and we had words. And he had like 3 or 4 guns on him. I'm like, Jeff, you got a lot of guns on you, dude. What's up? That's what
1: that was my dream last night. You talked about these EMPs taking down our power grid. I don't know where you talked about this. I saw this.
0: Judge Jeanine Pirro show, probably, on Fox.
1: On Fox. Fox, you go on Fox quite a bit. I think Fox is full of crap, but a lot of times. But on this, I don't think this gets enough attention.
0: Yeah.
1: How vulnerable our electrical grid is, something no one really talks about. But if someone, I think China would have the capability to do it. If you had a state operator like that, they would be able to take down our power grid. But terrorists, it doesn't seem like it's difficult to do it.
0: It's not difficult at all. Rover Dieter, I could spend 2 hours with you guys today. And tomorrow we can go down. We could probably take out half of the Eastern Seaboard power grid.
1: You're kidding me.
0: Just us three.
1: You're kidding me.
0: No. With stuff we can get at Radio Shack.
1: Why haven't we changed that?
0: You know, we have money, and it's also you make a security assessment and you deliver it to the executives of these privately owned energy grid conglomerates, and it falls on deaf ears because it is a money issue or they just don't understand. The nuclear power grid is very well protected in drastic contrast to the electrical power grid.
1: Mm-hmm.
0: It's completely the opposite. So, and there's a fuel issue too. People don't realize when that backup generator goes on, whether it's at a hospital or, you know, the U.S. Mint, that's powered by diesel fuel. And diesel fuel has to be reconditioned routinely. The minute you take delivery of diesel fuel, it's already going bad. So
1: if a terrorist organization wanted to, I mean, they could inflict serious damage.
0: Massive damage.
1: How long... If you took us and you go, hey, look, we're going to take out as many, you know, as much of the power grid as possible. What could we do? You said we could take out the Eastern Seaboard.
0: Mm-hmm.
1: We could do that quickly. We could do that tomorrow. Yeah. How long could we keep it down? What's the most amount of damage we could inflict?
0: Well, we could keep that stuff down with our initial strike for probably a month.
1: Well, look, I Christopher Heben, what a fascinating story this is.
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23: I crossed the finish with my slowest time ever. Everyone said, you'll do better next time. I didn't know if I believed it. But I kept training, kept showing up. It was hard at first, but giving up was never an option. And I got better. When I made my comeback, I couldn't help but smile. Because a smile isn't just something on my face, it's how I choose to face the world. Colgate, your smile is your strength.

0: Hold on.
1: No, you're
0: so is it possible that you had, during this drug problem, that you were doing things that you don't...
1: years ago, dude. Are you even... Why do you want me to not talk? Because you're not even hearing what I'm saying. 20-some years ago, I currently have a medical marijuana card, so I can smoke whatever I want because my spine, knees, hip, and tailbone are messed up from working in construction my entire life. I should be used to putting up with men that speak with me like this because I fired guys like you for 20 years. So go ahead.
2: So, are you a foreman?
1: I ran.
0: No, she did four men for $40.
1: Oh, yeah, because I want every orifice filled. Make it five men. Wait, I have two ear holes, two nose holes. They can even pop my eye out and skull.
2: Oh, Jesus. Vulgar.
3: What a potty mouth.
2: That's the most vulgar thing I've ever heard.
1: You know how hard it was for me not to swear that whole rambling?
2: You swore six times. You think you didn't swear?
0: You just said skull F. Okay, so hold on. Jill, it's hard for us to believe. Now, I don't know. I wasn't there. I can only go by what Jeffrey himself said, which was that he paid $10 to get this toothless BJ from you. Now, I don't know why and who in the world, I don't know why or who would make up a story like that because it doesn't serve yourself well.
1: I really... Let me try to state this eloquently, which
0: who's in the background there?
1: You might not understand.
0: Wait, who's in the background there?
1: My television. I'm watching Good Morning America and my three cats. Would you like want to put me on Skype?
0: I swear someone a-hole? In the background said a-hole, so I don't know who.
4: It's one of the customers.
0: Come on. Just the TV? No one else is there?
1: Here, I'll put the... I'll get right next to it.
5: Successfully invading another single parent. This means that you have to first...
1: Did you hear the guy talking?
0: Did you hear a-hole in the background? I mean, I don't think they're saying that on Good Morning America, but okay.
1: Why do you want to know about my life history and who's at my house? I thought this was about Jeffrey claiming to have gotten a Granny Gummer.
2: He was at your house. That's
0: yes,
2: why.
0: Because he came again, and no pun intended. He admitted to this happening in 2018 or whenever it was, and then he's back at your house, and so we find it suspicious that nothing happened
1: again. Jeffrey Jones is for a Granny Gummer every 4 years? Is that what you find
0: yes.
3: suspicious? Yeah.
0: Yes. Oh, not every 4 years, maybe. All the time, nonstop, yes.
1: I'm going to play because you guys like to play, obviously. Yes, Jeffrey has a closet obsession with Granny Gummers. I'm sorry. I'm coming clean. Oh, Jesus. Get over it, people. I didn't Granny
0: Gummers. He does have an obsession with old. How old are you, Jill?
1: I'm 53 years old.
4: You're perfect for his. This is exact time.
0: He loves older women.
1: Listen, a little bit older, I would have been cougar, but, you know, 2 or 3 years isn't that much of a difference. So, listen, I want nothing to do with any part of a man's body, or female for that matter, because I did jump the fence for a year. Women are just as needy as men, so I don't want anything to do with either of them.
2: Are you
3: this
2: okay?
3: Is the perfect Jeffrey woman.
2: Yeah, it is. I mean, they just probably talk over each other the whole time.
0: Okay. They don't hear what each other, right? No. They just ramble.
2: Both talk.
0: Man, what about airplanes?
6: About the time I was with another woman.
1: We try to out-talk each other, and I think that's why I enjoy Jeffrey's company. He's a nice human being. He's a decent human being. Listen, his wife calls him 2 or 3 times whenever we visit. He grabs her ice cream.
7: Ask where he is.
1: Gives one a pizza, and I've talked to her.
0: Oh, really?
2: Well, who's lying?
0: He hands the phone to his wife, and you talk to his wife?
1: Yeah, because I'm doing her too. What's wrong with you people?
2: Well, who's lying here, and who's telling the truth?
1: Honey, I am not lying. Why don't you hire somebody to come down to the station?
2: Did he fill one of your cavities?
0: Charlie, the tooth will set you free.
1: Charlie, you know what, Charlie? 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
1: It's a good hour. Pearl Jam, Pink Floyd. Do I have any more songs that start with a P? We'll pretend Disturbed, Down with the Sickness. There we go. That's coming up as well. And in four songs, we'll talk money in your pocket.

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It's Teresa reminding you to wake up with the Stansberry Show on that smart speaker of yours. 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

Canton's Rock Station, Rock 106.9. First off, good luck on that money. Secondly, in two songs, we're going to talk about James Gunn. Is he ruining the DCU? I think I have a theory. And you know, I'm a Marvel nerd. Hang on. Two songs. We'll chat.

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1: 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It's been a great start to our Tuesday. Man, last day of June today. That's crazy. Wow. Well, another good month in the books, and I look forward to another month with you.

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I hope you guys are having a fantastic Tuesday so far. I'm Teresa. Metallica's on the way. AC/DC. I do want to do some Foo Fighters by request right now. It's all about Green Day.

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3: 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We have officially broken the record. This World Cup, most attendance. We beat the record from 94, which is huge. So cheers to everybody here going to the games and those of you that are from the States. It's pretty cool. I love it. Mother.

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This hour, Journey, Zeppelin, Incubus, and more. I got to talk new music and two songs because I want to make sure you're all caught up on what happened on Friday. Hang on.

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Canton's Rock Station, Rock 106.9. This hour, we'll do AIC, Lynyrd Skynyrd's on deck after this. And I need to tell you guys about the mega heat dome that's hovering.

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I'm Teresa. Now's a good time to remind you, we are on X. Look, stay up to date with sports, rock news, and everything else happening here in Stark County. 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
1: Rock 106.9, Canton's Rock Station. It's time for me to get out of here. I'm Teresa. It's been a great Tuesday. I know we're all working to get to the holiday weekend, so I'm going to just fill it with rock all week and make it fly by. That's what I can promise you for sure. All right, I've got to go, though. Have a good rest of it. I'll see you guys tomorrow.

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1: What's your favorite all-time American rock song? Think about that. You're going to need it. I'll explain why after Soundgarden. They're next. Bon Jovi, here's Bad Medicine.

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1: There's a list of the ugliest cars ever made. What do you think is in number one? Oh, I'll tell you after Kansas. It's next. Days of the New, here's Touch, Peel, Stand.

0: Canton's Rock Station, Rock 106.9. What are some of the ugliest cars ever made? There's the list. See if you agree with some of these. The Nissan Cube is just out of the top five. It is very cubey. The Ford Crown Vic, family truckster, picture Chevy Chase driving it in vacation. You remember the big shaggin' wagon? That is an ugly car. It's a big car, too. The AMC Pacer made the list. Kind of reminds me also of the Gremlin. It looks like a bug. Yeah, it's an ugly car, the AMC Pacer. In at number two on this list is the Toyota Prius. You know, Prius owners don't care. They're still laughing about all the money they save on gas. And in at number one, the ugliest vehicle ever made. Obviously, it's up to personal preference. It is a pretty cool vehicle. But yeah, it stands out on the road. The Tesla Cybertruck. Someone even put flames on theirs, and it was nicknamed the Dumpster Fire, which I thought was funny.
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1: If you get a shot to see Guns N' Roses this summer, they've been playing big, long, three-hour sets. Yeah, I don't know how Axl holds up, but he does. Guns N' Roses, here's Welcome to the Jungle.

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Humans were not created to sit in silence. 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
1: This weekend, Friday through Sunday, our All-American 250. What's your all-time favorite American rock song? Oh, we're going to need it. Details coming up after Smashing Pumpkins. They're next. Here's Twisted Sister.

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1: Yeah, really, we're about halfway to the weekend right now. I mean, typically it's tomorrow, but a lot of people have Friday off to celebrate a big, long three-day 4th of July weekend. Happy birthday, America. Green Day, here's Basket Case. Do you have the-

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Black Sabbath coming up next. Here's a song off the Coneheads motion picture soundtrack. You remember that movie with Dan Aykroyd? Red Hot Chili Peppers, they've been around for a minute. Here's Soul to Squeeze.

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Chad Tyson, AC/DC, gearing up for what's going to be their final run of the Power Up Tour here in the U.S. And we're getting closer to start July 11th next weekend. It's rolling in Charlotte.

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